cheers to those moments in music you just have to better music and more of it. 981 2NM.

cheers to those moments in music you just have to crank up. Nice day for a white wedding. Better music and more of it. 981 2NM.

0: 2 AM. Better music and more of it playing. More of your faves out of the awesome 80s. Bruce Springsteen, and that is Hungry Heart. Hello, it is Kev. Back in 1989, Sam Brown had a massive debut single. Where did she come up with the idea for the song?
1: I had the idea. I was driving along in the car on the Pacific Coast Highway. That was amazing. And I just had the idea for Stop. And I sort of, you know, had kind of most of the verse, just kind of worked it up in my head. And yeah, so that was it really.
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0: 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Coming up to 3, fresh news update is next. Don't forget those school zones are in force right now as well. Knock it back down to 40 k's an hour. On the way next hour, Goanna. Also Bon Jovi and Madonna for your workday.
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